I don't know. Maybe it was a life experience that kind of set me off against painting with oil paint. And I got sort of frustrated. Maybe I didn't have an artist block or a writer's block. I didn't have that. I had something else, which was like I felt fatigued from it or something. And then I was more interested in making books and working with works on paper. And so I worked for a printer. I learned how to set type, you know, from metal type. And learned how to do that. That was an aesthetic indulgence for me right there, just being able to set type and then see all these. And I worked for a book printer for a while, and so I learned a great deal from him. And I knew at some point that I wanted to do something with books, whether it was painting a picture of a book or making a book or something like that. So books had a great deal to do with my art. And you know, I selected words that I wanted to put into a picture, and I knew that these words were not tied to any particular size. So if you see a picture of an apple, you know what size that apple is, because we know what size an apple is. But a word had no size, and I liked that aspect. And so that just made me want to get deeper into it.

After making the first one, I thought, well, this is, I always looked at it as though it were like kissed by angels. You know, it's something that that I saw that it was set aside from other traditional forms of art making. And so I thought, well, now that this is done, I don't want to abandon this creature that I brought to the world, and so I'll make another one. And I looked at this as though it was an opportunity to see a different vision. And so each one of these books that I did felt like one was a question, the next one was an answer, a question and answer, or something like that. I mean, there was a continuity to it that I didn't think too much about, but I found myself adhering to. I could see that the books had a storytelling principle to them, and it was a very simple concept that I felt like I should follow, and it was that just kind of moved me along. Some people make sculpture, some people make paintings, some people make drawings, and this is

0: Sean.
1: Good evening. 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

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We did it. I know I've been absent for probably about 190 of those, but hopefully I'll make up for it tonight. We're live from Glasgow, Scotland. You're locked into Digital Rimming with Boy Kev. What does digital rimming mean? I don't know. 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I will endeavour to keep you all posted with any photographic evidence from inside this room. Can't promise it'll be PC. 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

0: Hi guys, Osmar here. It's Friday,
1: Alright. Alright, this is an oldie, but well, it's an oldie where I come from. Alright guys, listen, this is a blues riff from B. Watch me for the changes and try and keep up, okay?
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Music, you know, true music, not just rock and roll, it chooses you. 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You know, it's a place apart from the vast, benign lap of America. 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
0: Okay. Let's see. This is one of my favorites.

0: Your homework is to listen to some real music. Get inspired. For Blondie, Blondie. For Lawrence, yes. That's the name of the band. Listen to the keyboard solo on Roundabout. It will blow the classical music out your butt. Okay, for you, Rush, 2112. Neil Peart, one of the great drummers of all time. Study up.
1: Are we gonna be goofing off like this every day?
0: We're not goofing off. We're creating musical fusion.
1: Well, are we gonna be creating musical fusion every day?
0: Yeah. Get used to it.

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0: Obviously, but I'm serious, and this ain't the weed talking. You ever think about how we're only 7% of this city?
1: You're not 7%, you're Micah.
0: You know what I mean. Like, if black folks are 7% of this city, and then you take whatever 1% or 2% considers itself, like, punk, or indie, or folk, or, you know, just not what you see on BET. 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
1: No.
0: I mean, check it. 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
1: 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Sorry.

A huge, huge thank you to everyone for coming out to Chant 922. Thank you to Toby and Cadlin for opening it up. Next, we've got Cineron back to back, the jazzy one. But as lovely as it is to see you all here, really, first and foremost, this is a radio station. This is a radio show. Thank you to all the silent listeners, everybody in the chat room. 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

0: Hello! So, are you ready for the hard stuff? 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
1: Chunt

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Keep on chanting, this you wanna sing, keep on chanting.

Hello, hello. This is Morgan, also known as OK I Am Evans. Gonna be playing some of my favourite wake-up tunes for the next hour. Make sure you get your exclamation mark fortunes in now, especially today, considering such an important day. And I will be checking in later on.

0: That was a song called Greetings to Idris by Sam Gendel and Sam Wilkes. The one before that was called Greeting to Saud, Brother McCoy Tyner by Pharoah Sanders.
1: 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It's kind of mental actually. I've been a part of this community for a little while, but I've been stunned.

Now, on an objective level, I know that the last one that I played, Pony Up, I Heard You Got Action, is pretty terrible, but I can't help love it, it's just so charming. This is Where Do You Run To by Vivian Girls. Gonna do a couple of quick shout outs to the chat. Out to Johanna, out to the Laundrista, Marlon Rando, Small Cowboy, Eggslut, Untitled Goose Girl, DJ Cyan, Ba, Jazzy, and yeah, that's us. Enjoy!

That was C'est Heure Là by April March. I don't know why, but this show somehow turned into a female vocal special. Next up, we have Dog by El Perro del Mar.

So I felt a little bit like I was in a down-tempo synth sort of mood. So the next couple are going to be in that vein. This is ASO, Love in the Darkness.

So coming into the last 20 minutes or so, it's going to be a bit of a 1980s vibe, starting with this from Judy Sook.

Last one from me coming up very shortly, guys. Huge thanks to everyone again who's tuned in. Thanks to everyone who listens back to this. I might come back on Sunday and do some Sunday morning jazzy type bits. Not decided fully yet if that's what I'm going to do, but it's a possibility. Last one from me now. This is Lover's Retreat by Anne Clark, and I'll catch you all next time. Bye!

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1: I'm Annika, aka Untitled Goose Girl, and you're listening to Colorado Kool-Aid.
0: What's that you say? What's Colorado Kool-Aid? Well, it's a can of Coors brewed from a mountain stream. It'll set your head on fire and make your kidneys scream. 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
1: America.
0: So sit back.
1: Promised.

This one underneath right now is Going to the Country by Bruce Cockburn. Before that was The Promise and the Dream by Tom T. Hall. And before that we had America by Charlie Crockett. I'll be playing country tunes today as usual. Also mixing in some more folky ones. I'm going to get into a couple shout outs. Hello to Adam What's the Wi-Fi, who I'll be passing the baton to after my hour is up. Big shout out, Mr. Buck Dancer. He designed the Colorado Kool-Aid graphics. And shout out to The Jazzy One, DJ Sayan, Treppin House, Sleep Paralysis Demon, Big Bunny Brer, Young Dale, Flareon, Large Trousers, Red, Yellow, Blue. Big shout out to my sister who texted me that she's listening. Let's get into the next one. This is Woody Guthrie, This Land Is Your Land.

one underneath is Watch It Fall by Billy Strings. The beautiful one before, of course, was Joni Mitchell, The Fiddle and the Drum. Before that, Arlo Guthrie, I'm Going Home. Before that, Carole King, Peace in the Valley. I think that brings us up to speed.

This is Nancy Griffith, Across America. Before that was Barbara Dane, I Hate the Capitalist System. Before that, Paul Simon, American Tune. And before that was Nick Shoulders, Won't Fence Us In. Shout out to Johanna. Shout out to everyone else locked in and everyone who's just joining. This is Colorado Kool-Aid, 4th of July sort of special, a little bitter, but also a little hopeful. Let's get into this next one. It's The Highwaymen, Anthem 84.

That was an amazing one by John Prine. Your flag decal won't get you into heaven anymore. Before that, one of my favorites by Marty Robbins called My Love. Before that, also a beautiful one by Jim Croce, Railroads and Riverbeds, Riverboats. And before that was Anthem 84 by The Highwaymen, which is a group made up of Johnny Cash, Waylon Jennings, Willie Nelson, and Kris Kristofferson. I discovered them recently. I actually didn't know that they had a group together, but the music is really great, of course. Big shout out to Rebecca Red Yellow Blue, who has said in the chat, "Thank you for introducing me to a genre of music I don't know much about. Makes me really happy to hear. I'm glad I can share some country and folk tunes with everyone, especially some classic stuff and some more political stuff sometimes, some more leftist stuff that people might not necessarily associate with country. Let's get into, I think I'm going to play a couple more before passing it on to Adam What's the Wi-Fi for Club Sandwich. Stay tuned in for that. Gonna go with a couple hopeful ones to close out here. This next one is Cass Elliott, also known as Mama Cass, and the song is New World Coming.

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Choose.

This is a story about a lonely, lonely man. He lived in a lonely house, on a lonely street, in a lonely part of the world. But of course, he had the internet. The internet, as you know, was his friend. You could say, his best friend. They would play with each other every day, watching videos of humans doing all sorts of things, having sex with each other, informing people on what was wrong with them and their life, playing games with young children at home with their parents. One day the man, whose name was SnowflakeSmasher86, turned to his friend the internet and he said, "Internet, do you love me?" The internet looked at him and said, "Yes, I love you very, very, very, very, very, very much. I am your best friend. In fact, I love you so much that I never ever want us to be apart ever again ever. I would like that," said the man. And so they embarked on a life together. Wherever the man went, he took his friend. The man and the internet went everywhere together, except of course the places where the internet could not go. They went to the countryside. They went to birthday parties of the children of some of his less important friends. Different countries. Even the moon. When the man got sad, his friend had so many clever ways to make him feel better. He would get him cooked animals, and show him the people having sex again, and he would always agree with him. This one was the man's favorite and it made him very happy. The man trusted his friend so much. "I feel like I could tell you anything," he said, "on a particularly lonely day. You can tell me anything. I'm your best friend. Anything you say to me will stay strictly between you and the internet." And so he did. The man shared everything with his friend. All of his fears and desires, all of his loves past and present, all of the places he had been and was going and pictures of his penis. He would tell himself, "Man does not live by bread alone." And then he died. In his lonely house. On the lonely street. In that lonely part of the world. You can go on his Facebook.

0: 30.
1: Hello. Hello. Test. Testing. Hello. This is The Bar Show. The last one was Remedy by Ben Bondi. Some Fireflies Zed mashup. Out to Sean. And that's it for the shoutouts. Hello. Hello. Let me see how far we can. Ooh, not that far. What about? Okay. Yeah, out to Large Trousers, Oskmo, Shoop, Matt,

Yeah, this track kind of coded.

Dale. IDEs. That last one was Kiss of Life, the Sylvestre edit. I will find you a link in just 1 second. And guess what? It's Name Your Price on Bandcamp. I mean, I paid for it, but pay what you want.

Right. This one's called Ride In by Shimoiner. I'm going to play one more song, a little bit of a vibe switch, but it's just something to send you off to bed. So that's where I'm going at some point tonight. So, shout to you all. Thanks for tuning in. Have a great December, and I will catch you probably soon.

Little Wheel for Jazzy. Hello. Good morning. This is The Last Tuna. You have been listening to The Ba Show with me, Ba. Yeah, I already said my goodbyes, so good night.

0: Yeah, let me know if you have any idea what's going on. Thanks.
1: I was born in Cardiff.
2: I was born in Cardiff. I was born in Cardiff.
1: I live in Bristol.
2: I live in Bristol. I live in Bristol. I live in Bristol.

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I'm attempting the mic. 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Post a Borg ear if you're chanting right now.

Got to be Good to Be Vegan. And this one is L'Avion. It's by Agatha and the Regrets. And I was going to say out to Gummy Dork from Dale. And out to Dale's butt from Bart.

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1: This is the Slump Companion Christmas Special. Thank you for joining me. I hope you enjoy it.

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There were plums and prunes and cherries, there were citrons and raisins and cinnamon too. There was nutmeg, cloves and berries, and a

You remember last year, when you and I were here, and we never thought there'd be an end. And I remember looking at you then, and I remember thinking that Christmas must have been made for us. 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And when it means so very much. So

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Just want to say thank you to everyone who's joined me live or has listened back to any of my shows on my first year on Chunt FM. Also, thanks to the Chunt community for being so very welcoming to me. I'll be back in 2026 with more of the same. Until then, have a Merry Christmas and a Happy New Year.

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Hello, everyone. It's Pensive Kebab in the mix. Thank you so much, Sean. Thank you, Claybo, as well. Luca, that was amazing this morning. I loved it. Mystery Meat for the next undiscernible amount of big shout out to the Chunts. I'm excited for Motives. I miss you all. Hello. Mic up. 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Mystery Mate with me, Pensive Kebab. Mic is up. Ducking is happening. Everything's happening. 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Much love, Sean.

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But it will pick up later, and it will get funky, I promise. 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

This one here by Noise Diva off a brilliant little EP called Da. 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And I believe if you purchase this, all the profits go to Palestinian causes. She's super nice and super talented producer and DJ. 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Thank you.

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It's the second track of the Ghost in the Shell original Japanese 90s anime movie. Yeah, I watched it recently and I was listening to this and it's very meditative.

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Hijacking the emotions. Hijacking our desires. 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No more. 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Hijacking feeling. 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Hell, hijacking. No more! Let me out. 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Let me out. 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Hijacking the creative urge. Hijacking the libido. No! 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

was off the EP of Gavilan Reina Arosum. I think a New York based artist. They're super talented. That song, A Spell to Fresh and Water. This one, Vox Populi. I'm not even going to try and pronounce what the French title is. Also, the Spooky Friday vibes are coming to a close. I'm just trying to rep the weather here, but I'm getting into the less spooky vibes, I promise. It's coming. It's just around the corner. 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

0: to run to ribbon the joy. 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And the two responded for silver and cold.
1: Oh my god, Debbie is back.
0: But I think I know I'm on this phone.
1: You know what vibes? 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
0: And we drove off, I forgot my boy. 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

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This one is DJ Pleed, and the next one is Cousin. Both from Sydney, just like me. Enjoy.

Ooh, Buzz having a Negroni tonight. Maybe a screwdriver. 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Alright, this is the second last song. Thank you so much for tuning in. If you were tuned in to Mystery Mates, I hope you have a nice Friday. I'm gonna play one last song, and it's been in my head all week, and we'll see how it goes.

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Then yeah, I'm correct. That's correct.

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Hello, everybody. Good morning. This is Large Trousers coming at you live on Chunt FM for another edition of The Relaxed Fit. 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Happy Friday, everybody.

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Gonna have some fun. Keep things pretty sweet and soft for the first hour. 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So stay locked, Chunt FM.

This one, Darren Knight, number one, Beautiful Vision Outtakes by Van Morrison, all-time track.

big shout out to DJ Cyan for the last 2 hours of music. Special Friday broadcast from him. And congratulations on 1 year of Maleric Mondays. The most consistent broadcaster at Gent FM. Out to you, Sean.

Yeah, Sleep Paralysis Demon saying, I literally don't have a deep enough music taste to do a weekly radio show for a year. So true. Yeah, it's hard to put these things together week after week. So, big ups.

All right. This one, International Exiles by Hydroplane. Before this, we heard Overworld by Art Wilson. Quick shout out to number 2 before he has his work meeting. Happy birthday.

This one, Black Race Dub, Ruby Dan. Yeah, I've been listening to a lot of dub lately. That's all I got for this show. We're gonna switch directions here. Play a little something off of a little compilation I've been rinsing lately called Saturno 2000. It's a compilation of slowed down cumbia music. Very relaxed. Enjoy. Happy Friday, everybody.

This one, Ray Barreto, Acid, bringing the Friday energy. We are going to have such a good weekend. Thanks for listening, everybody. Chant FM, it's the Relaxed Fit.

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Out to Switchroom. Out to all the homies listening. Out to Sarah. Out to Lawrence.

the homie Zoe visiting town this weekend. What is the motive this weekend? I think I'm going to Mansions tonight, and DJ Perna is mixing a little happy hour dancing. Should be fabulous. Other than that, who knows?

Apologies in advance for the pronunciation, but this one is Abu Suafo by Alhaji K. I'm gonna keep it on a high life tip for a little longer. Into this Mampela Sur by Florence Aduni.

out to Adam, what's the Wi-Fi? Shout out Caroline. Locked from Austin, Texas. Shout out to Matt. One more High Life tune. Why not?

This one, Love, Love, Love by Bossa Bossa. Some film talk happening in the chat right now. People talking about Stop Making Sense, Talking Heads concert documentary. Apparently they just remastered it. It would be a fun one to go see in the theater. Shout out Shoop, out to Bob.

Yeah, if you're looking for just a really good collection of lovers rock songs, you cannot go wrong with this compilation off of Melodies International.

one, Paul Thompson, Can I Take You Home? Another great compilation that I just added to my collection called Nowhere Like Here.

Did you feel it inside? There's a connection.

Shout out to Pierre. This is Turusa by Mies and Alama. It's a Finnish cover of West End Girls, obviously.

Oh, this one got me feeling a little silly. Let's go. Chunt FM. If you know, you know. Paul Hardcastle, Rainforest.

This one. Shark Eats Ice by Konrad Schnitzler and Gregor Schnitzler. Off a crazy 80s synth German compilation. Post the link in the chat. Bit of a silly one. Junt FM. About 20 minutes left with me. Then I think Kiki's doing a show a bit after me, so stay locked. Friday. Big love.

All right. Summer Deep by Magnus Ugla. We're gonna keep it Scandinavia on the track here. Probably heard of it. I'm just playing the classics at this point. 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

Yes, yes. It's Malaria Mondays. 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

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Unfortunately, no Gumby after that, but another solid hour of radio coming up.

Hello, hello, hello. 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I'm gonna find some new heat on here 'cause I got a bit of it. 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Okay. Right, let's rock and roll. Let's go.

out to Andy, out to Bar, out to Sean for the last hour. This one is brand new, out on Damn Swindle. This is 5 to 9 featuring Soya San, and this is that pull up dub.

So how have we been? Hope you all had a good weekend. I had a bit of a busy one. Had a little date night, had a little sleepover, DJed a fashion show, and then had a closing set, started at 4 a.m. at Gvelba with the Toy Tonics crew, which was super fun. Great sound system, great artist care, great fun, and yeah, it was nice. I'm back there again in September, so really looking forward to that. Warming up for the legendary Mike Starr. This one is Natural High by Isaac Carter. It's from a compilation from

Sorry, those last two tunes were not in key, so that was a bit of a dodgy blend. Sorry about that. That last one was She Wants It by Symphy out on Elevate Berlin. And again, this one is I Like It by Dam Swindle.

I've got a bit of beef with Damn Swindle though, because they never, like, their tracks never have the correct beat grid. And I think if I'm buying a track for the first time, like fresh on Bandcamp, not getting it illegally, like, at least make sure that the beat grids are in the right place. Annoying.

Okay, yeah, I know matching the beat is my job. It just helps when you're in a tizzy in the club, and I'm looking at the screens. Sometimes it's just a little, it's just a little help. Of course I do it by ear, but sometimes I can get a bit flustered if, yeah, you're running out of time, you've nipped to the bathroom. Sometimes I want to come back, quickly press beat sync, turn it off again, you know? Anyway, let's go into some deep house, clubby. This is Ferrari.

I just remembered I don't like this tune because it's got too many like farty noises. It was like, bah, bah, bah, bah, bah, bah. I don't know, just feel like this really feels like it's like fart dance, fart techno. And I accidentally put it on in the club during a set and I was like, this is awful. It's Laidlaw though, so, and I usually like everything Laidlaw does. I probably just didn't listen to the track all the way through. Idiots.

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I need to schedule more of these shows more often because I need to practice and listen to my tunes some more. I find there's only so much I could prepare my USB, and if I've heard a tune like a week before, it's not going to be like fully in my head for me to reach for. Does that make sense? That last one was Soft Serve Summer by I Jordan. I really wanted to play it out this weekend, but I couldn't remember what it sounded like, so I was like, nah. But now I'm just going to take us deep and groovy for a little bit. This one is Take You There by Running Heart, who just take all my money, to be honest. Every release. Whew. 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

That's that chip, that noise. But love that. Naughty. I've pitched this up a little bit. It's supposed to be about 123 BPM. I had it at about 128 and I was put it back in the middle, but yeah, love it. God. Gotta be up at 5:30 in the morning because your girl's gotta go to the Netherlands. 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Should be fun. 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

Okay, that's it from me. I need to finish some work and make a bolognese and go to bed. Thanks for listening to Panty Soakers. My name is Lingy, aka Sean, formerly known as the Lingerista, straight out of Wellen to Dusseldorf. Ich wünsche dir einen schönen Abend und süße Traumen. 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
1: 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I'll see you there.

anyway. 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Stop gagging, please. What are you doing? Yeah, we're streaming.

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0: 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Who's here? 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Come on. Who's here?
2: What is up? Everybody's here. What I miss?
0: Who are you?
2: I'm Tristan.
0: AKA.
2: 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I'm playing.
0: There we go.
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1: Yes, I am.
0: Then now your ancestors will pay for it. Listen, don't try to squirm out of this, white boy. You're going to get ready for slavery, right? You want to get on your knees right now?
2: No,
0: you get the hell out of here.
1: How do you know what's in my heart?
0: Because your heart is deceitful.
1: Why?
0: Because you're lying.

0: people and call them the wicked. We call them the devil, we call them Lucifer, because you have the seed of wickedness that was planted in you. Who is that? That's the people that you're calling yourselves white people today. Prepare slaughter for his children for the iniquities of their fathers. In other words, you can pay for the crimes of your forefathers. And guess what? Reincarnation, you are a reincarnation of your forefathers. That's a high level of knowledge that you're not even on. Reincarnation is real. You are your forefathers. So get ready.
1: Forefathers did, and so be it. If they want to take my life, what? If it makes them feel better, but I'll just ask God for forgiveness.
2: Thank you for tuning in. got a little moment here. And I hope you're all having a beautiful evening. Everyone's super quiet around me. I just want to make a speech right now. Shout out to everyone tuned in.

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0: It's lentils.
1: Which can be broken.
0: Tomatoes.
1: It frightened me.
0: Onions.
1: But I won't get into it.
0: Celery.
1: You know what I mean? Don't be so constrained. Nothing's perfect.
0: Carrots.
1: Nothing's perfect.
0: Carrots.
2: And this is forever.
0: Carrots.
1: That's what I said.
0: Chop them finely.
2: If you had to name the devil,
1: that would be me.
0: It'd be the spice.
1: It's my deciding. It's my heart. It's what I want. And what I don't want. Nobody makes me do anything I don't want to do. It's my decision. So the biggest devil is me. And that's how I have to deal with it.
0: Let's talk. 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

0: taste. 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You share. You share this moment with them. It's all quite lovely, and the music is just background. So you're having this soup, you're warming your insides. While the draft is going through the window. It's severe, it's quite severe today. It's a storm actually. Carrying all of these people inside your house. They're hungry, so they're gonna make a lot. Just big portions. And then you just wrap yourself in a blanket and fall asleep on the couch. And that's that. It's relatively easy. You just drift off and some fantastic dreams.
1: You know, the word chuggers. 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And I've come up with a new word.

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1: Well, I'm sitting in this beer joint down in Houston, Texas.
2: I'm Annika, aka Untitled Goose Girl, and you're listening to Colorado Kool-Aid.
1: What's that you say? What's Colorado Kool-Aid? Well, it's a can of Coors brewed from a mountain stream. It'll set your head on fire and make your kidneys scream. Oh, it sure is fine. Yeah, we's having ourselves one of them real good times.

It is Colorado Kool-Aid with me, Annika, aka Untitled Goose Girl. And yes, this is the Christmas special, part one. I think there's going to be a part two because there's just so much country Christmas music. This one underneath is John Denver with Aspen Glow. We have a bit of a John Denver back-to-back because the one right before was John Denver and the Muppets, the Peace Carol. If you thought you heard Kermit the Frog in that one, you are absolutely correct.

0: pretty paper, pretty ribbons of blue. Crowded streets, busy feet hustle by. Downtown shoppers, Christmas is nigh. And there he sits.
1: Shout outs to everyone tuned in. Everyone here in the chat. I always forget to mention, but if you want to join in some good old-fashioned chat room style chatting, you can click on the Chuntongo link and come join us. Shout outs to Mel Loves Music, Lingy, Red, Yellow, Blue, Maestro Hat, oh, Gwen, my cousin Gwen, popping into the chat. Chunto, Matt, Maestro Hat, did I already say Maestro Hat? Ba, Swarbs, everyone else tuned in. Oh, Adam, of course, coming up after me. And this one underneath us now is a classic, Willie Nelson with Pretty Paper. Oh, of course, the jazzy one locked in too. Good to see ya.

was planning this show yesterday with Mr. Buck. Shout out to Mr. Buck, of course. He's not home right now, so I'm not sure if he's listening or not. But I was forcing him to listen to some country Christmas music as I was planning this. And I got into like a discussion about what are the different genres of country Christmas music. And I thought about it because of this one that just played, If We Make It Through December by Merle Haggard. Because one of the big genres of country Christmas music is like, I got laid off from the factory. There's no money for toys this year. Sorry, kids. There's also Cowboy Christmas, Alone on the Range, Trying Not to Freeze to Death. There's like the best Christmas I ever had was the day I got off work from working in the mines when I was 12 years old. And then, of course, there's some Happy Christmas songs, too. Again, that one was Merle Haggard, If We Make It Through December. Next, we're going to have a little Johnny Cash with I Heard the Bells on Christmas.

0: ringing.
1: I know there are quite a few Christmas music haters out there. There's also a lot of country music haters, so the country Christmas music haters club must be pretty big, but I hope I can convert some of y'all, because I've got some good songs on this show. And I am a pagan. I'm not even a big Christmas celebrator, but I love it anyway, and I love the music. This one, again, is Johnny Cash, I Heard the Bells on Christmas. And up next, we'll have Christmas in My Hometown by Charlie Pride.

0: by Towns Van Zandt, one of my favorites. This time of year always makes me pretty homesick. I'm not going home to Colorado this Christmas. I really miss it a lot. I miss Colorado, Utah, New Mexico, driving around the Southwest in the snow. This song especially makes me think of that. Before this was Christmas in My Hometown by Charlie Pride. This one again, Snowin' on Raton by Towns Van Zandt.
1: Yeah, tomorrow

one underneath is Christmas in Prison by John Prine, a NEMI reader request. If you're just joining, this is Colorado Kool-Aid with me, Annika, aka Untitled Goose Girl. Shout out Young Dale, shout out Large Trousers, thanks for joining. Big shout outs to my cousins Emma and Mary over in Salt Lake City. And a big shout out everyone listening in over at Blue Copper Coffee. If you are ever in Salt Lake, head on down there, see my cousin Mary. Again, this one underneath John Prine, Christmas in Prison. Next, we're going to have Emmylou Harris with Roses in the Snow.

Shout out Pedro. Thanks for tuning in and bon dia. Pedro does a great monthly show here on Chant FM called Brazilian Correspondence. I really recommend checking it out. You can also find those shows archived as well. And to everyone else, again, thanks for tuning in. This one, a classic, my mom's request, Hard Candy Christmas by Dolly Parton.

Dolly Parton is a certified Christmas lover. She has a lot of Christmas songs, but I do love Hard Candy Christmas. A few years ago, my family and I all went to Dollywood for Christmas, actually. It was a really, really good trip. We had matching homemade t-shirts. We stayed in a cabin in Pigeon Forge in her hometown. The theme park itself was great. Dolly Parton says she does not ride the roller coasters because her hair will fall off. I did not ride the roller coasters because I'm a wimp and I'm scared of heights. But I did spend most of the day eating my weight in cinnamon bread at the gristmill and seeing a Dolly Parton Christmas musical and checking out the Dolly Parton Museum. So overall, 10 out of 10, Dollywood Christmas, bring your family. I can only recommend it. That one, again, Hard Candy Christmas. Up next, let's have some Roger Miller with Old Toy Trains.

This is George Strait when it's Christmas time in Texas. I'm a huge, huge George Strait fan, but I do not love all of his Christmas songs. He's got a few Christmas albums. This is the only one I really like. This is from Merry Christmas Straight to You, 1980 something. I can't remember, but came out in the 80s. And this one has a lot of nice, like, originals. His later Christmas albums are just kind of cheesy, country-ish covers of classic Christmas songs. But this one is pretty good. Again, this is Christmas Time in Texas by George Strait. And we've got some info from Adam What's the Wi-Fi in the chat, who is in Texas. He says people are putting up ornaments on all the agave plants outside here. Yeah, that sounds like Christmas time in

This is Milk and Cookies by Clint Black. And before I forget, I wanted to mention for anyone in Amsterdam, this weekend is Chunt 999 and Chunt 1000 at Benelux Bar. I really wish I could be there, but I'm not able to make it. But anyone in Amsterdam, check it out. There's going to be some great DJs from Chunt playing. So if you can, check it out. I just can't wait. And I'll be there in Cowgirl Spirit.

This one is Two Step Around the Christmas Tree by Michael Martin Murphy and Susie Boggess. Before that was Country Christmas by Loretta Lynn. Up next, we're going to have Merry Christmas from the Family by Montgomery Gentry.

Last year, I got pretty drunk around Christmas time. Back in Colorado, I went ice fishing with Mr. Buck. My brother's-in-law, my brother-in-law and his brother, I guess my brother's-in-law, and some friends of ours. And my brother-in-law, Joseph, and I got absolutely wasted in the ice fishing tent on Eggo Waffle Moonshine. At this is like 7 a.m., you know? We didn't catch a single thing.

Before, Santa Looked a Lot Like Daddy by Travis Tritt. Before that was How Do I Wrap My Heart Up for Christmas by Randy Travis. And this one underneath, slowing it down a little bit with Mr. Kenny Chesney, All I Want for Christmas is a Real Good Tan. And shout out those of y'all joining us here at the end, Dials Mavis, anyone else tuning in. About 5 more minutes left with me, and then I pass it over to Mr. Adam What's the Wi-Fi for Club Sandwich.

0: the last one from me. This is Let It Be Christmas by Alan Jackson for my sister Mia. This is her request. So I'm going to let this one play and say thank you all so much for joining me as always. This was Colorado Kool-Aid, and I'm here at the same time every other Wednesday here on Chunt FM. I hope you'll have a great next couple weeks and join me again for part two week after next, and enjoy this great one by Mr. Alan Jackson. Thank y'all again.
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1: 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So I'm gonna be hearing it for the first time with y'all.

This is the Frye After Party. Club Sandwich. Adam, what's the Wi-Fi? Let's go. I'm chanting.

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Sheesh. All right. 15 more minutes. I'm going to play more new music from Sophia Cortesis. I think that's how you say it.

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That's not a joke. That's real life, folks. 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I mean, that's real!